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Today, Monday, August 3rd, 2026. The headlines: Tinubu's 2027 nomination papers reignite education qualification debate. Wike says Rivers political crisis cost Governor Fubara his second tenure ticket. Trouble as former Onelga chairman kick against overhaul of OSPAC. And on the foreign scene, Trump says US-Iran talks to resume today. And in sport, Flying Eagles reach WAFO B semi-finals despite Burkina Faso's loss. Details of these and more in a moment.

0: Good morning once again. And now the details. The publication of President Bola Tinubu's nomination document for the 2027 presidential election has reignited debate over his education qualifications. The document, published by the Independent National Electoral Commission, INEC, did not list his primary and secondary school certificates in the educational qualifications section of his personal particulars. The omission has drawn criticism from opposition parties, which are demanding explanations from the president and INEC, while supporters argue that the matter has already been settled by the courts. INEC published the document on Saturday as part of its preparation for the 2027 general elections. Still staying on national, the federal government has barred ministries, departments and agencies from awarding contracts or entering financial commitments without budgetary approval and cash backing. The directive contained in a Federal Treasury circular signed by the Accountant General of the Federation, Dr. Shamsuddin Ogunjimi, is aimed at strengthening fiscal discipline and enforcing procurement laws under the new guidelines. MDAs must obtain a warrant or authority to incur expenditure before awarding contract, signing agreement, or taking on financial obligations. The Accountant General said the measure followed widespread violations of Public Procurement Act and warned that commitments must not exceed available funds. And now in a separate development, the self-acclaimed Director General of the disputed Presidential Foreign Investment Promotion Council, Adeni Adeyemi, has denied allegation that he single-handedly created the agency, claiming several government ministries and agencies recognized or interacted with the council. Adeyemi, who is currently in police custody, made the claim through his lawyers while demanding to appear before the House of Representatives Committee investigating the council. His legal team said denying Adeyemi the opportunity to testify would violate his right to fair hearing, arguing that government offices, including the SGF's office, security agencies, had previously dealt with the council. The lawyers also alleged that the EFCC allocated property to the council and presented its leadership with a plaque, insisting that Adeyemi was being made a scapegoat for wider institutional failures within the government. And now we come back home to Rivers State. The FCT Minister Nyesom Wike has described Governor Fubara as the greatest loser in the political party in the political battle that lasted over a year in the state. Wike, in the live broadcast, attributed Governor Fubara's failure to get a second tenure ticket to the crisis. He also said Governor Fubara lost grip and couldn't conduct a successful local government election because of the crisis, accusing the governor of allowing himself to be deceived by persons who claim to be supporting him.
1: The governor did not decide over the government election. No, he did not. He said, you can't tell me that he did not. The way he did was done in front of the Supreme Court. He is aware that the way he did was in front of the Supreme Court. And they were all sacked. I just think that as a governor, I did not superintend over the government election because of some people who surrendered him, giving him advice. The governor did not mess up. The governor did not know what he saw, did not know what he faced. People who are around do not even know. All their own interests is fight. What's their contribution to that fight? I tell you something, I want television. And people are like, what's it called? What was it called? Amateur Bricks. Each time I watch the video, I see her talk. I say, look at people who are disobeying the government.

0: Wike also accused Governor Fubara for starting the fight too early within his 100 days in office. He also accused Governor Fubara of abandoning the structure and those who helped him in bringing him to power. The FCT minister, however, noted that Governor Fubara has fulfilled 90% of what was agreed, assuring that the budget will be passed soon.
1: Saying I will not subscribe to, doesn't matter who is involved. So, for us, we think that we're ready to solve everything. Don't leave the issue of budget. The governor has 90% fulfilled what they all like to do. I know why you can say so, because you expect them to fulfill the budget as usual. But that they have sent to what they have passed the budget. Remember, it will be that. At the end of the day, the budget will be.
0: Wike also said Governor Fubara allowed himself to be used by persons who never meant well for him. He expressed hope that now that the governor has accepted returning to his political family, he should never go back on his words. Meanwhile, right activist Charles Jaja has faulted FCT Minister Nyesom Wike's comments, claiming that the Port Harcourt Ring Road was his brainchild. Jaja, in an interview, said the Ring Road was conceived by former Governor Rotimi Amaechi and not Wike. He said rather than claim ownership of the Ring Road project, Wike should commend Governor Fubara for embarking on the construction of the project.
2: I think Rivers people deserve to know the truth about the construction of the Ring Road project, which Governor Wike claims is his brainchild project. It's not true. That project was initiated by Rotimi Amaechi's administration in 2010. And the consultancy of that project was given to Pearl Consultant at the time. And so rather than criticize Fubara, that telling him that it's not his brainchild project that he sees, you should be commending Fubara for executing that project. What we should look out for is to ensure that project is being completed by Fubara administration before leaving office. And I think all this declaration of his against the occupant of the office being the governor today, he should also realize that he's also denigrating the office which he once occupied. No governor has been reduced to the level which he has reduced, to, because also see, he also gave this, hands to this happening. Look at the very support that people gave to him. He took it and surrendered to the man, and yet he's still being crucified up to today. We have to correct this impression, because somebody will just come from nowhere and say he made reverse impression of reverse possible, when we know it's not true.
0: In another development, the overhaul of the Onelga Security Advisory Council, OSPAC, by the chairman of the local government area, Shedrack Chukwu Obugu, is not going down well with some stakeholders in the local government. Recall that the chairman of Ogba and Egbema Andoni local government area, Chukwu Shedrack Obugu, had insisted that he must replace the commander of the Onelga Security Peace Advisory Committee, OSPAC, by Emeka Nyocha, as the head of the local security outfit. He had accused the leadership of OSPAC of working with criminals and recruiting cultists into OSPAC rather than collaborate with security agencies.
3: But the leadership of OSPAC must be overhauled. I will consult properly, get a replacement, and replace him when necessary. If heaven will fall, let it fall down. If I remove him and he wants to fight, I am ready. I am the chief security officer, not OSPAC commander. The area commander is the head of government security agencies. And any vigilante is under the government security agency. That is why when I came in...
2: I think Rivers people deserve to know the truth about the consolidation of...
3: But the leadership of OSPAC must be overhauled. I will consult properly, get a replacement, and replace him with the head of government security agencies. And any vigilante is under the government security agency. That is why when I came in, I asked the area commander to profile them. What we saw in the profile is not even what we show to the public. But we are managing it, that OSPAC will not be overhauled for Niger people to get a required benefit to get that person alive.
0: Last week, we gathered that the chairman has already sacked Emeka Nyocha as the OSPAC commander and has replaced him with someone else. But former caretaker, chairman of Ogba Egbema Andoni local government area, OC Olisa, has condemned the actions of the Onelga chairman, Shedrack Ngbogu. OC alleged that Ngbogu is against Emeka Nyocha because the OSPAC commander would refuse to carry out his selfish biddings. According to Olisa, Shedrack Ngbogu has no right to impose anyone on the leadership of OSPAC or make an overhaul of the security outfit.
4: The this Shadrach Chukwu had never ever liked anything about Osback. He seen Osback as a threat to him doing whatever he wants to do. In Onelga, there are people that were pro Donwani and there are people that were anti Donwani. Osback is anti Donwani. Donwani is no longer there. Those people that are pro Donwani are the people that are against Osback. Before the coming of Shadrach Chukwu, everybody in this knew that Osback never had any problem. By the grace of God, I formed Osback. I know the characters or the people started with 48 people. The person he brought in, they call him Odessi. Odessi was suspended from Osback because he was caught with human skull and skeleton. We know what was going on in Onelga before God helped us and created this Osback. Osback was created because this regular security man architect in that local government failed. The local government itself does not have even power to make laws to regulate Osback. Osback is an arm-bearing organization. It is federal government that regulates issues that have to do with arms. You cannot bring criminals who are looking for how to make money by all means. I said the person should head Osback. A leader of such organization should be somebody that has an impeccable character, a person of integrity, a person who does not want to compromise integrity. That is the only crime Mekong Yorja committed.
0: OC Olisa also called for a panel of inquiry to be set up on the killings happening in Onelga, including the total overhaul of the security architecture in the local government.

0: and three local governments. Why is it that Onega is already in the news for killing? It is making the people from Onega to look as if they are just killers. And it is also destroying the economy of the place. It is making people there to live in fear. It is making people there to begin to think of migrating. I want to use the opportunity to call on the governor of Rivers State, Shindala Ifumara, to set up a commission of inquiry to investigate the killings in Amwako and in Onega. Because the way it is going now, if it is not nipped in the bud, Onega is descending seriously and dangerously to the Dongwani era. Nobody should deceive anybody. I said they want to change leadership. The whole thing is geared towards killing us back. Because the man there, Abin Ishu, has us back phobia. Because you don't like somebody's face, you not call a dog a bad name in order to hang it. Everybody in Onega knows that the main agenda is to destroy us back. And we will not, we Onega people will not allow that. Because if an abuse of behavior to continue, it will suggest that good people does not exist in Onega. It also suggests that we in Onega are killers. We don't want to be known as killers. The killing should stop in Onega. And the path of stopping the killing is by allowing Onega to continue the good work he's doing. Somebody who cannot compromise, who cannot be swayed by money. And that is the only crime he committed against the president chairman. So every well-meaning person in the society, from the governor to the end, even to the president of the Federal Republic of Nigeria, they should call this chairman to order.
1: Moving on, the Rivers State House of Assembly is still conducting plenary and other legislative activities at its residential quarters along Aba Road, Port Harcourt, despite the completion of its new complex on Musgrave Road several months ago. The modern complex was declared by Governor Siminalayi Fubara as ready for use by December 2025, following its reconstruction by Julius Badger and MCC. However, lawmakers later resolved to continue sitting at the residential quarters, citing their constitutional powers to regulate the assembly's proceedings. 9 months on, the lawmakers are yet to return to the new chambers and even received Governor Fubara's 1.854 trillion naira 2026 budget proposal at the residential quarters in July. A former federal lawmaker and ex-Rivers Commissioner for Information, Ogbonna Nwoke, said the residential quarters are unsuitable for legislative business, arguing that the reported political reconciliation in the state should pave the way for lawmakers to return to the new assembly complex. Still at home, the security has been called to be beefed up around the old GRA axis, particularly in Olumini Street. This followed increase of stealing of the NDDC solar-powered street light at the area. A resident who spoke with our correspondent reported that on Saturday, two additional street lights were stolen in addition to the previous ones. He expressed worry why such acts would be happening in the area where the EFCC office, the DSS office, and the resident of the Commissioner of Police is situated.
2: This morning, I'm coming up at OJRA. So at number one, Olumini Street, OJRA. I saw two solar lights on that. So I think this happened yesterday night when rain was falling. So that's why they have access. Those boys, they have access to open in the night. I think you look at that one again. The other light is like they use shop there. I don't fully realize which is. This morning, I was coming up on this happened yesterday night when rain was falling. So that's why they have access. Those boys, they have access to open in the night. I think you look at that one again. The other light is like they use shop there. I don't fully realize which is any time of the day. This light can go down and bring that another one down. So I think Ojaru needs security because this thing is taken out of hand. I'm talking to right now. So many lights in Olumini is shutting down right now. Honestly, I'm talking to right now. So we need security in Ojaru.
1: We'll go on a short break right now. When we come back, the foreign news.
3: Are you ready? The big one is coming to Port Harcourt, South, Nigeria. The Rivers Dialogue. Keynote speakers, Professor Joash Amubitan San, INEC Chairman, Nigeria. Malam Lanre Isa Onilu, Director General, National Orientation Agency, Abuja, Nigeria. Date, October 20th, 2026. Time, 9 a.m. The Rivers Dialogue. Anticipate. 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
1: And now on a foreign scene, U.S. President Donald Trump says Talks with Iran will begin today after he called off planned massive strikes on the country. Trump said negotiations would start this afternoon, claiming Iran and some U.S. allies in the Middle East had urged him to suspend the planned attack after progress was made toward a possible deal. Iran has yet to respond to the announcement, while Trump said he was not setting a deadline for an agreement. He added that Saudi Crown Prince Mohammed bin Salman, as well as leaders of the UAE and Qatar, had also urged him not to proceed with the strikes.
3: And now, sports news.
1: And now in the world of sports, Nigeria's Flying Eagles suffered a 2-0 defeat to Burkina Faso in their final Group B match of the 2026 WAFU B Under 20 tournament on Sunday at the Lycée Scientifique de Yumoussoukro, but still secured qualification for the semifinals of the competition. The defeat came after Nigeria had opened their campaign with victories over Ghana and Togo, beating the Ghanaians 4-2 before defeating Togo 3-0 to book their place in the knockout stage. Burkina Faso took the lead in the 23rd minute when a player headed home from a well-delivered corner kick. The Burkinabe doubled their advantage 13 minutes later with a stunning free kick from around 30 yards that flew past the Nigerian goalkeeper into the net.
3: Over to entertainment news.
1: And now with the world of entertainment, Big Brother Niger season 11 housemate Kivo has revealed that he instantly loses interest when a woman approaches him for a relationship first. Speaking during a candid conversation with fellow housemates on Saturday, Kivo emphasized that regardless of how attracted he is or how beautiful a lady is, he loses interest if she makes the first move. He explained that he is a traditional man and believes in a natural order of men approaching women for relationships. And that has been the world news on The Beats 99.9 FM. I am Jimmy Mfonisu. But before I go, here are the headlines that made the stories. Tinubu's 2027 nomination papers reignite education qualification debate. Wike says Rivers' political crisis cost Governor Fubara his second tenure ticket. Trouble as former Onelga chairman kick against overhaul of OSPAC. And on the foreign scene, Trump says U.S.-Iran talks to resume today. And in sports, Flying Eagles reach WAFU B semis despite Burkina Faso's loss. Kindly send your eyewitness reports to our news desk via WhatsApp on 0906-552-8838.

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1: Who are we? We are the frequency that brings you the tip-off in basketball. The play in cricket.
2: Oh, it's a comfortable catch.
1: The flick-off in hockey. 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
1: And not forgetting the kickoff in football.
2: Absolutely glorious, Trebastel.
1: And a little extra. 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
3: Sen satsning, ja, till och med vända bort blicken där. Kamara, rött kort. Han springer.

And a very fine morning to you. Welcome to Sports Extra on the Heartbeat of Foot Hacker. This is the Beat 99.9 FM. I am Testimony Agassin. Thank you for joining us on Monday's edition of the show. A lot has been happening, as you can sense, ever busy and ever exciting world of sports. And on the show this morning, we'll bring you up to speed with what happened over the weekend in the world of sports. Please just stay tuned and I'll be right back to take you through the ever exciting world of sports.

The show, let's start off the show from the world of Commonwealth Fencing, where the Nigeria Fencing Federation has unveiled a 12-member para squad for the 2026 Commonwealth Fencing Championship scheduled to take place from August 9th to the 14th at the Rugby School Nigeria Atlantic City, Victoria Island. Now, the team evenly splits between six men and six women will represent Nigeria in the para events of the championships. Now, this marks the first time the prestigious competition will be staged in Nigeria and notably the first senior fencing tournament to be hosted in Africa. Now, the men's squad features Odunneye Opeoluwa, Adibe Bright, Owolobi Daniel, Ajani Idowu, Adeniji Michael, and Owoyele Damilola. The women's team includes Obilo Chidima, Rahamon Abiola, Iguna Joy, and Ezenwafo Esther, Otun Joyce, and Kumuyi Itunu are set to take and make their debut at the tournament. Meanwhile, in the build-up to the championship, the World Ability Sports, in collaboration with the Commonwealth Fencing Federation and the Nigeria Fencing Federation, will host the 2026 Wheelchair Fencing Academy, called the Enable Academy, in Lagos from August the 5th to the 7th, as you can see, para sports. Away from that, let's tell you how things are at the Commonwealth Games. Remember, they concluded proceedings yesterday. Team Nigeria ended the 2026 Commonwealth Games in Glasgow, Scotland, as one of the competition's top-performing nations, finishing seventh on the final medals table with an impressive haul of 24 medals. Nigeria claimed 10 gold, 7 silver, and 7 bronze medals, emerging as the highest-ranked African nation at the Games. Now, it also secured a place among the top 10 countries as well. The final standings were confirmed on the official X handle of the Glasgow 2026 Commonwealth Games at the close of the competition yesterday evening. And of course, Esther Nwogu gave Nigeria its first gold medal with a commanding performance in the women's lightweight para powerlifting event. And all the Nigerian athletes who made the country proud are Ezekiel Nathaniel, who won gold medal in the men's 400 meters hurdles, Goodness Nwachukwu smashing her own record in the women's F42 discus throw to win gold, Idris Riluwan, who won a gold medal in the men's para powerlifting event, and Chukwue Buka Enekwechi, who made history in the men's short put. Star athlete Oluwatobiloba Amusan battled the injury to secure a bronze medal in the women's 100-meter hurdles. In the full table, Australia topped the medals table with 171 medals, comprising 70 gold, 45 silver, and 56 bronze medals. Now, England finished second with 110 medals, 29 gold, 45 silver, and 36 bronze medals, while Canada placed third with 62 medals, 19 gold, 20 silver, and 23 bronze. India and host Scotland completed the top five with 39 medals each. Now, the hosts were only edged slightly by Indians' higher silver medal count. And New Zealand finished sixth with 36 gold. They won 10 gold, 36 medals, I beg your pardon. They won 10 gold, 14 silver, and 12 bronze, just ahead of Nigeria, who placed seventh. Away from that, let's talk about the Nigeria's Flying Eagles, where they suffered a 2-0 defeat to Burkina Faso in their final Group B match at the 2026 WAFU B Under 20 tournament yesterday at the Lacy Significant Scientific de Yamoussoukro, but still secured qualification for the semi-finals of the competition. Now, the defeat came after Nigeria had opened their campaign with victories over Ghana and Togo, beating the Ghanaians 4-2 before defeating Togo 3-0 to book their place in the knockout stages of the competition. Now, despite the defeat, the Flying Eagles had already done enough in their opening two games to secure their place in the knockout stages of the competition. Then they will now shift their attention to the semi-finals as they continue their quest for success in the competition, which serves as a qualifier for the Under 20 AFCON. Camera, red coat, must bring it on.

away from that, let's continue football stories proper, starting from Manchester City, where new manager Enzo Maresca is a perfect one for Manchester City, according to defender Josko Vakdil. Now, the Italian had been given the perhaps unenviable task of taking over from the legendary Pep Guardiola, who stepped down at the end of the season after a trophy-laden decade in charge. Now, Maresca signed a three-year deal to secure the Spaniard, succeed the Spaniard, having previously won the championship title with Leicester City and the Club World Cup with Chelsea. Now, the 46-year-old took charge for City for the first time in Saturday's friendly defeat on penalties by Inter Milan in Hong Kong. Meanwhile, let's talk about Chelsea on the show this morning, where Chelsea have completed the signing of Strasbourg midfielder Valentin Bakko on a seven-year deal. Now, the 21-year-old becomes Chelsea's sixth signing of the summer after the arrivals of Morgan Rogers, Dynamo Obeck, Emmanuel Emega, Maxence Lacroix, and Marco Pelestra. Now, the midfielder will join the remainder of the Chelsea's pre-season tour, with the Blues set to face Italian side Juventus in Hong Kong on the 5th of August. Now, Chelsea did not disclose the fee, but Bakko appeared once for Argentina at the just-completed FIFA World Cup, where they finished runners-up to Spain and was slapped by Jude Bellingham after the semi-final victory over England. Now, a product of Boca Juniors' academy, Bakko joined Brighton in 2024 for a fee in the region of £7.9 million. Now, let's look at what the papers are saying this morning. Starting from Court Offside, they are reporting that Spurs have made an initial approach worth up to £55 million for Galatasaray striker Victor Osimhen, who is 27. But the Turkish champions are looking for closer to £65 million for the Nigerian. Now, the Athletic are reporting to us that Newcastle and Brazil midfielder Bruno Guimarães, who is 28, is set to have medical at Arsenal in a deal that will be worth up to nearly £80 million. And The Sun right now are reporting to us that Atletico Madrid are considering a move for Manchester City winger Jack Grealish, with Everton and Aston Villa also exploring a bid for the 30-year-old Englishman. Now, Team Talk are reporting that Tottenham Hotspur have held positive talks with Liverpool forward Cody Gakpo, but the Reds have no intention of selling the 26-year-old Dutchman. Now, the Mail are reporting to us that Braga goalkeeper Lucas Hoynek, who is 24, has completed the medical and is set to join Newcastle after Czech Republic International's release clause of £25.7 million was met. L'Equipe in France are reporting that Hull City are close to an agreement to sign Nice striker Mohamed Alichou, who is 22, with a transfer fee of about £17 million set to secure the French forward. And Team Talk are still reporting here that Chelsea have submitted an improved offer for left-back Pep Chavarria, who is 28, after Rayo Vallecano responded to the Blues' opening bid of £12.8 million by asking for £21.4 million for the Spanish man. Now, the Sun are reporting right now that Hull City are close to signing Australia defender Lucas Harrington, who is 18, from MLS side Colorado Rapids for £17 million. And of course, Sky Sports are reporting to us that Real Madrid duo of Gonzalo Garcia, who is 22, and Cesar Palacios, who is 21, have been having medicals with Fulham after an agreement over permanent moves for the Spanish striker and midfielders were agreed. And Mail are reporting to us that Hull City is set to beat Rangers and Cardiff to sign Norwegian midfielder Jens Jetro Dahl, who is 20, from Tromsø.

remember Sports Extra is incomplete without stories making the rounds around the Women's Africa Cup of Nations. Yesterday, we saw interesting games, and this is us bringing you up to speed with what happened yesterday. Cameroon beats Ghana by a long goal, beating them by 1-0 yesterday. And of course, later yesterday, it was Mali in a 5-goal thriller against Cabo Verde, beating the Cape Verdeans by a lone goal in that encounter, beating them 3-2. Let's look at what to expect today as it concerns the Women's Africa Cup of Nations. Kenya will face Algeria women in their final group game today by 9 p.m. And again, we'll play same time as Senegal and Morocco to decide who goes through to the next round of the competition. Remember, Nigeria in action on Saturday. And of course, after much criticisms, after Nigeria lost to Malawi in their opening game, Nigeria responded with a very good win against Zambia, albeit playing with 10 women in that game. They beat Zambia by a lone goal. Asisat Oshoala was on target as Nigeria got their first win in that in the Women's Africa Cup of Nations after losing to Malawi by 3-2 in their opening game. Let's look at what to expect tomorrow as you can sense the Women's Africa Cup of Nations. Interesting games to look forward to, and we'll have to bring you up to speed here. Burkina Faso will face South Africa by 9 p.m. on Tuesday, while Tanzania women will face Ivory Coast women. And of course, with that, we come to the end of the show this morning. Remember, Sports Extra returns later today by 6:15. I am Testimony Agassin. Thank you for joining us on the show this Monday morning. And of course, do not touch this dial. This is the heartbeat of Puthaka. This is the beat in 99.9 FM. Do have yourself a good Monday.

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0: And Jeanette, what if it is what you did buy?
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0: Eh? Unbranded oil we didn't put for bottle?
1: Something we na shikini money and it didn't do me wella.
0: Hey, Jeanette, make you remember say I wolf dey run belle o.
1: Which one make I come buy?
0: Na Devon King's oil o. Na correct oil, fortified with vitamin A.
1: Na correct choice for me and my family.
0: Yes, na. You fit buy the one where your money reach and enjoy tasty meals.
1: True talk o. Thank you, my friend. I appreciate you wella.
0: Na so, my correct friend. Devon King's, taste where they bring people together. You fit find them for any store around you.

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0: Hey, it's Monday. Some of you might just be waking up. Aren't you blessed? It's a holiday season for a few people. But for others, though, reality has continued. This is the Beat 99.9, and reality might be trash for some people. Let's not even lie. But that's why you have us. We are here to get you through all the trashiness.
1: Oh, yes.
0: Yeah, so if you come here expecting super serious radio, well, I would suggest you stay and actually have some fun.

0: Yeah, because nothing wrong with having fun. Because despite the fact that people try to make you feel guilty for having fun, you know, when they're like, how can you be talking about this when there are people dying in Afghanistan? We are not here to save them.
1: Yes.
0: We are here to entertain people. And in our lane, shall we stay? So with that, this was definitely directed at a few people out there. But, you know, if the shoe fits, then you. We are going on a news journey, however, because we can't be completely unserious. My name is Alan.
1: I'm RJ.
2: And I'm Giwa.
0: And they are dead to me because a whole weekend has gone by. And I heard nothing from them.
1: We apologize.
0: I'm a man of my word. When I say things, I mean them.
2: Are you sure you don't want chicken?
1: Oh, he started. You need it.
0: No, something in my throat is a story. All right, so on the BBC, first of all, we're going to start with a man who also, in his own weird way, keeps his word quite a lot. We're talking about Trump.
2: Mm. Our bestie.
0: Our bestie. Trump suggests new talks with Iran to begin on Monday. That would be today. So Tehran has not responded to the suggestion that new talks are imminent. Trump has previously said a negotiated end to the war is close, only for the strikes to resume. So they say one thing, they doing another.
1: They do another thing.
2: The man of his word.
1: Please let it end.
0: I know, right? We are actually tired. Even though keeping track of it is frustrating. So imagine what it's like being there on the front. I wonder how it is in some of these regions. And like, you have to think to yourself, do I stay here and keep enduring this trash? Or do I find a way to leave? If I leave, what do I have?
1: Yeah.
0: What am I going to? Can I come back? So many deep questions.
1: Yeah.
0: But to other people out there, it's just conflict.
2: It's just conflict, yeah. We can't see what's happening there.
1: Because we are not there. We are not in the middle of it all.
0: Nah. Well, we're happy about that, but we're also sad too. It's life, empathy. It's an interesting thing. Massive attack responds after Singapore ban over Palestine display. So the UK band says they are surprised and disappointed by their treatment over shouting Free Palestine at a concert there. You see?
1: Ouch.
0: It's one of those things that we were having one of these similar conversations. It's not every time you open your mouth. As a celebrity, as a musician, as an artist, your job. You went to Palestine and said Free Palestine and they're getting issues. Because it's not your business. Like, we brought you there to sing your songs and entertain people and let them forget that there's wahala, right? And then you're coming there and you're like, and it's a controversial statement already. I don't know why somebody saying free a country pisses people off so much, but it does. So much so that even in their own country, they're like, why? Why did you have to just do it?
2: Yeah, they're just like opening up old wounds and putting salt in it.
1: Old wounds, it's like still fresh wounds.
0: Yeah.
2: I said put salt in it.
0: So that brings me back to the argument, the conversation that we had that almost became an argument about the Tyler thing. And how essentially Nigerians bullied her, which is what happened. Let's not sugarcoat it. Whether or not you feel good about it, because everybody's entitled to their perspective, right? Defend your perspective. I think it was wrong. Some people think it was right. That's cool. Fine and dandy. But the thing is, she's an entertainer. We expect too much from entertainers. A lot of these people, I'm sorry if this shoe also fits, wear it as well. A lot of entertainers are not very smart, right? They have publicists to do a lot of these things for them. They have a lot of people to do all these things. Their job is to entertain you. So when you now start expecting them to sit down and have Larry King level intellectual conversations about certain things in the world, you're setting yourself up for a very interesting downfall, right? And you're also setting them up for a downfall that some of them foresee, which is why they keep quiet.
1: Yeah.
0: But people without telling you, you didn't talk.
1: I'm not really sure people wanted her to talk because she has been there all the time and it was one of the things that he wrote.
0: Why didn't you? You have not talked.
1: Well, yeah, because she now decided to have a concert.
0: That's the thing, but she didn't decide to talk.
1: Exactly. Which is still within her right. Really wanted her to talk.
0: No, that was one of the biggest gripes. Why are you coming to Nigeria where you've not even said anything about what's happening in your country? You see how weird it sounds.
2: Well, like, she's
0: not her country.
2: I feel like she lost her country, definitely. If she had said that in her country, I bet that it would have been a problem for her. Yeah.
0: So what is the best thing to do in that kind of scenario?
2: So I think she was just trying to like save her own face in her own
0: country.
2: So
0: the best thing is to put your onu in the position of Mechi. But now that's what they were
2: annoyed. Keep it short
0: just
2: and all
0: keep
2: that.
0: It short. Leave celebrities to be celebrities. Yeah? Activists are activists. Sometimes they are both, but not all the time. You don't have to make one into the other. It's not fair. It's really not fair. All right. US and Japan take action to prop up yen in rare joint move. Of course, they're definitely going to gain. The US doesn't help any other economy unless somehow.
1: Yeah, they are gaining something beneficial from them. My God.
0: And that's the most interesting thing. You know they're going to take something from you, but you still go ahead anyway.
1: Mm-hmm.
0: What is that called?
1: I mean, there's a word for it.
0: It's a come to me, though. In relationship terms, there's a term for that as well. You know that this person is leading you on.
1: Let's just work.
0: Ariana Grande to take a break from public life amidst endless scrutiny. I feel for her.
1: Me too.
2: I want that for her.
0: I agree.
2: Actually, because her appearances.
1: I mean, I feel like she has done that before.
0: Oh, wow.
2: I think she needs that now.
0: But then she bounced back with a vengeance, unfortunately. And the bouncing back was not really... Oh, well, she had to take a break because her boyfriend died.
2: Her ex.
0: You know, but they were close. You know, you can still be close friends with your... Despite how the world makes it seem. It's actually very nice to still be friends with your exes, if possible. You know, so...
2: Why does it rarely end amicably?
0: Sometimes it doesn't. But you just believe that you just have to beef with this person. Sometimes it ends amicably enough, but you just decide not to speak
2: again. I feel like if you were in an abusive relationship.
0: Oh, no, that's understandable. That's what I'm trying to say. That's not amicable at all.
2: You do not have to be friends with them afterwards.
0: Yeah, but still.
2: But I feel like Ariana should take a break.
1: She needs health issues.
0: She's 33. She went from looking 15 all the time to looking 60.
2: I feel like she has an underlying health issue.
0: Which is her business. And nobody needs to tell us what it is. But she just needs to take care of herself. Mm-hmm. Yeah. Malaysian boy on trial for allegedly murdering girl in school. Yeesh. So the high-profile case has shocked Malaysia and sparked debates about the end of social media, or effects of social media, rather, on children. That debates.
1: Before social media, children have been... murdering.
0: Yes, that is true. But the sphere of influence has increased.
1: Yes. Mm-hmm. So back then, I feel like people just look for like the closest thing to blame for.
0: Oh no, but that's the problem with social media. It has this thing called something bias. It enforces anything you like.
1: Mm-hmm.
0: So if you are a nutcase up there, somehow the algorithm will link you up with other nutcases.
1: Yeah, that always happens.
2: There was actually a story I heard of a man that murdered his girlfriend on live stream.
1: Mm.
2: So imagine
0: there's a community for weird things like that.
1: Yes.
2: Imagine everybody watching that, little children, young teenage adults watching that. It's okay and it's normal.
0: There's a disclaimer that says,
2: "Are
0: you sure 18? You're 18."
1: Yeah.
2: How would they tell?
0: I feel like, funny enough, if I was younger, I might actually have the conscience and be like, "Oh, I'm not 18," and I move on to something else.
2: I never had the conscience. I'm sorry.
0: Wow, shame, shame on y'all. Shame. All right. Man admits transporting Scottish woman's body in suitcase. Greek police say.
2: Oh my goodness.
0: Your legacy will live forever. Nepal mourns climber Nirmal Pooja. I'm at this point in my life where, like I said, if I don't like something, I will question it, but I will not criticize it anymore. I don't get climbing.
1: I don't get it. I don't get it. I mean, there are warnings. And I heard that there are... specific places when you're climbing the mountains and there are bodies.
0: Yeah, because going there to evacuate them is tough.
1: You might not make it.
2: Why would I want to risk my life?
1: Very cold. Why are you doing this?
2: Why would I want to risk my life?
1: But it's okay, Sha. People like
0: it. To each his own. Exactly.
1: It's their hobby.
0: To each his own. If there's anybody out there who would like to climb a mountain,
1: some of them, it's even their bucket list.
0: I want to do skydiving.
2: I said that.
0: Bungee jumping, absolute mba.
1: Because the rope can just cut. I will skydiving my parachute.
0: Nah,
1: my
0: there's
1: my
0: always God. If your parachute and your backup parachute fail, somebody meant it for you. Like the odds of the two of them failing are super slim.
2: I think someone dives down with you.
0: Oh yeah, no, all the time. If you're not a certified,
2: they're not certified, so they do that. Definitely, he's a professional.
0: Even that Davido stunt, everybody was like, "Oh, Davido did it." He was with somebody. That was when I actually found out that you have to always be with a professional. You can't do it.
2: You know,
0: so if you see it in a movie, it was a stunt double. You know, a lot of celebrities can actually do it. All right, we are on the African side. A lot went on over this past weekend. Uganda unveils statue of Israel Prime Minister's brother who died in Entebbe rescue mission. And Yonatan Netanyahu was the only Israeli soldier to die as he led a mission to free more than 100 hostages. We used to have the VHS, the Raid on Entebbe. VHSs. I don't think y'all did VHSs. DVDs, maybe no, y'all
2: DVDs,
0: did.
2: Yeah, so, okay.
1: For that name, Netanyahu is very...
0: It's a popular name. Mm. Speaking of popular, Oshola revives Nigeria's WAFCON and World Cup bid. I was hearing people talk about...
1: Clock it.
0: It's very interesting. Hearing conversations about sports and athletes and all that, the passion that people have. Mm-hmm. Well, people were really laying it into the Falcons over the week, like because of their previous performances, saying that it was weak, you know. Yes. And now they're back. So Isaac Oshola scores the only goal as Nigeria beat Zambia at WAFCON to revive the West Africans' hope of reaching the 2027 Women's World Cup. They will win it all.
2: Thank you, Oshola.
0: They win it all, yo. I say it. The women have been doing super well in sports. And I'm all for that because it can't always be men.
2: Yeah.
1: These people keep on... Stop. I saw it on the social media. I couldn't.
0: What was that?
1: They keep on saying... calling these people men of the match. They are women. Stop it, you guys. What's wrong with you?
0: But I also made the observation the other day. I don't know if you guys were there, that now we have a lot more ladylike
2: women
0: playing as before.
1: Yeah, you said it.
0: Even growing up, you had the girly girls playing and their parents would vex or somebody would vex randomly.
2: Oh, you're too fine to be playing this.
1: This kind of sports.
2: I
1: guess they're getting rage bit, but please stop.
0: Yeah. Yeah, but these days, everybody just wants to rage base. The sooner you start to ignore a lot of these things, the better. Nigeria date removed from South Africa pop star Tyler's world tour after boycott petition. So Nigeria's urged Tyler to cancel... her concert. Of course. Over anti-migrant protests in South Africa. Uganda is winning the battle against Ebola as the virus spreads in DR Congo. Why is this happening? Uganda discharged its last Ebola patient from hospital roughly 2 weeks ago. Because the DR Congo, the people there and their heads and coconuts is almost similar. It's a consistent problem that they've been having with disposing of the dead.
1: Oh.
0: They've had cases where they have burial sites for these dead, you know, people who died from Ebola quarantine. Yeah. People go and dig up the bodies and take to go and bury because it's my people.
2: It's my people.
0: You know,
2: yeah,
0: that kind of thing.
2: My family and all.
0: We watch their horror movies. We know how these happen. For years, people have said that, okay, it's a lack of exposure. At this point in time, what is it?
1: It's not
0: because they should know. They should know. It's 7:43. We shall be back with the punch with the Guardian. And later on, a rush request. Yes, the morning rush and request. But all you have to do is give us a little bit of information about yourself, not your social security. We don't even have that here. But I'll let you know what it is on the other side of In Your Head by Illy, banging on the beat.

0: and Janet, what if it is what you buy?
1: Now, all we are going to use cook now.
0: Eh? 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
1: Something when I shake any money and it they do me well.
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0: is the Morning Rush on the Beat 99.9, the heartbeat of Port Harcourt. My name is Alan.
1: I'm RJ.
2: And I'm Giwa.
0: And we like to, well, do a lot of things. But right now we're doing the news. And we're doing it in a not so serious way. And if you feel offended by a story that you've heard, the news is like that. Yeah, I always welcome people to have more than one perspective. Because whereas somebody can be seeing something black, somebody can be seeing something white, somebody's seeing black and white. And somebody like RJ is seeing pink.
1: Blue.
0: It's like that. All right. Makinde fire me, Oyinola visit Obasanjo. All right. Oh, I saw a video of him. Like,
1: he ran down from this.
0: I think he did it to just mess with people. And it was so cool.
1: And then the bodyguards, I think, just rushed.
0: No, it wasn't just bodyguards. It was people, regular people. Everybody was just like,
1: I was like, no, this one.
0: And he was laughing, beaming from ear to ear. It's nice to see. He's always prided himself in how healthy he's been. And I like to see that, you know. Nigeria, 49 other countries affected by US $20,000 visa bond program.
1: I'm not surprised.
0: I love that response. Anybody who is surprised by this just wants to be surprised. Because we can't keep misbehaving and expect the misbehavior not to have a trickle effect. Now, my annoyance is it's going to affect both people who had nothing to do with it and people who did it. But it is people who went there illegally who misbehaved that have made these laws necessary. Yeah. Right? So you can blame them for
1: you
0: that.
1: You guys, come back. Let's build Nigeria. Nigeria will be great
0: I saw
1: again.
0: A video of somebody who left America when Trump took over and said he's moving back to, I think it was one of these. It wasn't Nigeria. It was another country, though.
1: Are you serious?
0: A few videos later, reality sets in. And he's like, okay, y'all, I may have made a mistake. So America has its issues. But it ain't as bad. We haven't had power here for about You never see anything.
1: Get solar.
0: 30 years on, remembering Nigeria's 1996 Olympic heroes. And I was there. Not there at the Olympics, but I was there. Like I was alive when they won. We drove around Port Harcourt. Yeah, after a while, we had to drive back home because, you know, it was getting rowdy. But that was like, if there was a point where Nigerians united forever. That was it.
1: Yeah, that year was really
0: there was peace. There was love. We were like, hey! Everybody was proud to be Nigerians, proud to be neighbors, proud to be spouses, proud to be everything. And that was when I understood. I still don't quite like football, but I can appreciate the passion that comes with it. How much people love it. It's the most loved sports around the world. I find this amusing. And Americans are trying to say that more people watch the Super Bowl than football. You're living your bubble.
1: It's rugby.
0: No, Super Bowl is football.
1: It's football.
0: It's a bigger, it's big. But it's not World Cup big. Because Americans always like to tend to believe that since something is big there.
1: They're oblivious to the things happening outside the world.
0: A lot of people have started thinking like that here in Nigeria too. No wonder. Fake agency scandal. Controversial DG fights back. Fingers more MDAs. A lot of criminals are fighting back these days. Like, and I have to also remind people, that as much as nobody likes to be called an animal, there's a saying that goes, a cornered animal is a dangerous animal. So all of these things that people have been doing, making jest of robbers that they've caught and everything, making them dance and all of that, it's not everybody that agreed to dance for you.
1: So wonderful.
0: So don't endanger yourself unnecessarily. Call law enforcement. Let them come and handle these
1: things. Yes, yes. Just stall them for some time.
0: No, it's not enough.
1: You can just stall them.
0: Detain them,
1: just
0: stall them. But call law enforcement. Aside from that, too, you take laws into your own hand. That person dies.
1: You're in trouble.
2: There have been cases like that. I think I saw one of a boy who stole something, a phone, in a, I think in a school environment. Yeah. And then they just took the whole law into their hands. And the boy ended up dying.
0: Do you want to go to jail for catching somebody who did a criminal thing? You know, doesn't make sense.
2: Just too much.
0: Doesn't make sense. NYSC issues guidelines for core members ahead of orientation camp. All right, have the guidelines changed? So, prospective corps members are advised not to travel at night to the orientation camp.
2: Okay.
0: All right. Mm. The prospective corps members with discrepancies in the date of graduation in their call-up letters and the date of their statement of results would not be registered.
2: Okay.
0: They should sort out all issues with the student affairs before reporting to the camp.
2: Mm-hmm.
0: Makes sense. Prospective corps members should complete all required documentation before arriving at camp, including signing and submission of a registration form. Okay.
2: As always.
0: That seems pretty accurate. Like,
2: that has been the guidelines for...
0: But again, for somebody who's coming in for the first time, yeah, it will be new to them.
3: Yes.
0: So, yeah.
2: Right.
0: Mm-hmm. But I've never really understood. If there's something that involves... My dad is the reason for all of that. Oh, my dad, you want to fill out a form for something, they do hand you over... Like one of these brown envelopes or a transparent file. He has copies, 7 copies.
2: Yes, photocopies.
3: No way.
0: All your feelings. Any paperwork you're doing, finish it before you go there.
2: Yes.
0: He's not the kind of person. If he hears that you got there and you were filling form there or something like that, nah. If everything was available for you ahead of time,
2: yes.
0: Why did you wait till you got there?
2: And right now it's online, so you can fill it online.
0: Mm.
2: So
0: some people
2: I
0: like
2: feel
0: to
2: like
0: wait.
2: The guidelines are also online.
0: Some people like to
2: you
0: wait.
2: Can read it all.
0: But then again, though, there's also the if you're not sure about something, don't fill it. Part
3: yeah.
0: two. I'm a firm believer in that as well.
2: There's a part that says if you die in duty, your parents will come and claim your body.
3: I
2: so you must take it.
3: I remember filling something out for like library in school. And then I got to the library and the lady was like, you have to use correction pen for this.
0: Mm.
3: I was like, oh, okay. And she said, you have to buy the correction pen. And I'm like, okay, from her. I said, okay. And she told me the correction pen was 2K. And I bought it from her. She didn't give me when I was leaving.
0: She didn't give me extra pen, right?
3: She just took the money.
0: Oh, wow. Okay. Every day I'm hustling. Daily hustle, yo. That's not a good hustle, by the way. I'm making fun. All right, we're on The Guardian now. Our final stop on this journey through the news. Atiku, presidency bicker over economic performance, Nigerians reality. It's funny how these guys all high up there are arguing about how much we're suffering.
3: Honestly, I mean, you guys can't relate.
0: Which is fair. It's very, very tough to see anybody in a leadership position that can really relate now.
2: Mm-hmm.
0: All we can really hope for is people who can empathize enough. But we get mostly sympathy. Sympathy and empathy are not the same.
3: Yes,
0: thing.
3: Exactly.
0: Yeah, sympathy comes after you realize, oh, you are suffering. Oh,
3: sorry.
0: Empathy is like, these people are suffering.
2: In the now.
0: I don't like the way they are feeling.
3: Yeah.
0: You know, like... I don't want to feel the way this person is feeling. How do I stop this person from feeling this way?
2: Exactly.
0: But no, sympathy. Sorry. It's like, nah, I beg. 10 insurers risk liquidation as 43 scale recapitalization hurdle. I don't quite understand how the insurance thing works, so I won't make any jokes there. WSCJ reports 245 civic space violations in 1 year. All right, The Guardian. The serious news, people. CNG EV initiatives attracting investments and creating jobs, according to the FRSC. How many people have really crossed over from regular petrol to CNG vehicles? I don't think I've
3: seen anybody.
0: No, I can't say I have. I'm not saying they're not out there. I'm just saying I have not seen.
3: We've not seen it.
0: FAN clarifies Lagos Airport smoke incident. See, two things nobody wants to hear in the same sentence. Airport and smoke.
2: Airport and smoke.
0: So the Federal Airport Authority of Nigeria has clarified that there was no fire outbreak at the Terminal 2 of the International Wing of the Murtala Mohammed Airport, Lagos.
2: Mm-hmm.
0: This is contrary to initial concerns that prompted an emergency response by the agency yesterday. An initial post on the social media handle had alleged that there was a fire incident at the airport. The post had stated... FAN authorities wish to inform the public that a fire incident has occurred at Terminal 2. So, but a statement yesterday by the director debunked the earlier post by the agency. So they debunked themselves. Okay, fair. And I don't mind. They are the agency to tell us about these kind of things.
3: Yes.
0: So yes, I'd rather have them admit that they were wrong about something and, you know, but be more safety conscious because of it.
3: But did people really see smoke?
0: If there was smoke, there was smoke.
3: So where was the smoke?
0: That's the thing. I am not seeing where it's coming from.
2: It's okay for accidents to happen.
0: It is,
2: we are just humans after all.
0: We are. But it's always proper for the actual authorities responsible for these things to speak up before social media comes out and speaks up on their behalf. Because you leave social media now, they're like...
3: They'll say the whole airport burnt down.
0: Yeah,
2: a lot of misinformation.
3: The right wing burnt down.
2: A whole lot of misinformation.
0: Portable was seen in the premises.
3: And how can the water
0: water. Speaking of portable, when we bounce back, I have a few jokes to make about that brother, because he made a joke about boxing as a whole. I don't like that. No. And you will think to yourself, what is your beef with portable? He broke me first.
2: In your defense.
0: Yes.

0: 7:30 p.m. on Mondays to Fridays. The more you enter, the higher your chance. Make you go and chop your own, no.
1: And Jeanette, what if it is what you did buy?
2: Now all we are going to use cook now.
1: Eh? Unbranded oil we then put for box. Hmm?
2: Something when I shake any money and it didn't do me well.
1: Hey, Jeanette, make you remember say I move the wrong belly.
2: Which one make I come buy?
1: Now Devon King's oil. Now correct oil, fortified with vitamin A.
2: Now correct choice for me and my family.
1: Yes, now. If you buy the one where your money rich and enjoy tasty meals.
2: True talk.

find out for any store around you. What hit?

0: And everybody out there, if you're listening, you are technically royalty. You're a king or a queen. Unless you're a robber, then no, you are just a robber. Yeah, you've lost your royalty with that. All right, now speaking of royalty, possible for a while was celebrity boxing royalty, right? For a brief while, a confusing while, really, if you ask me. But to his credit, he upheld that whole sphere of existence there, the celebrity boxing thing, pretty well. He was one of the most interesting draws they had. He had some very interesting matches. Him versus Speed Darlington, it had potential, but Speed Darlington disappointed me.
1: Yeah.
0: Him versus Charles Okocha, it had potential. Charles Okocha disappointed me. Mm-hmm. Him versus, what's his dude's name?
1: Kadaefe.
0: I had no expectations of that fight whatsoever. And I was still disappointed, you know, by the whole thing. But ultimately, Portable has been the consistent one in all of this. So this last one was just...
2: almost like everybody wants to fight him.
0: I wonder why.
2: Oh, he wants to fight everybody.
0: I feel like that's more... I feel like he's looking for
2: sometimes
0: opponents.
2: Sometimes he calls them out.
0: Because he's making money, you know. But this last one, he barely made it past the first round and he just left.
2: He ran out.
0: And that's... very unsportsmanlike.
1: Yes.
0: I'm a fan of combat sports. I love mixed martial arts. I used to like boxing, but it started getting a lot less interesting. Like, the boxing hype was a lot more fun than the matches most times. You hear them talk about all the horrible things that they're going to do to you and everything, especially Mayweather. And you get to the fight and he's just doing this.
2: He's just trying to dodge the blows.
0: For hours, you know?
2: The punches.
0: But in this case, he walked away without actually finishing the fight. And that's questionable.
1: Mm-hmm.
0: Is he going to come back into the ring at some point? Maybe. But who else is he possibly going to fight right now? And Charles Okocha, he's the de facto winner, but he didn't seem very excited about that because he didn't do anything. Nobody wants to win by forfeits or, you know, whatever it was that happened.
1: Tap out.
0: Yeah. But I still have a long list. Now, my other gripe is I feel for a lot of the great, because there were some really great boxers on that card. Some people who I think at some point in time could be the next, maybe Anthony Joshua, or, you know, but they didn't get the attention they deserved because they were preliminary fights and midway fights. The main event was Portable. It's a celebrity thing. I would still take that. Yes, that is the whole idea. The celebrities are the main events. But it also goes to show, you know, that we have a lot of solid talent that is playing second fiddle to people who are not as talented as them.
1: Yeah. I'm not really interested in it. They're just doing it for fun.
0: Just
2: for fun. Not beautiful. Like it's something serious.
0: Which is, I love that point that you guys just made. So it's one thing for somebody to just want to cash in. And it's another thing for a celebrity to actually say, I like boxing.
1: Mm-hmm.
0: I want to try boxing. I want to give it a go. Actually really train. Charles Okocha really looked like he trained
1: for
0: a bit. Even though I feel like DJ Dimple Nipple, from all I have seen on social media and several places, of all the celebrities I've been seeing, right? Okay, aside from a few, but those guys are just, they were actually fighters for fun.
1: Mm-hmm.
0: She looks like she can actually throw hands.
1: Oh, yeah, she does.
0: I don't think she's a good DJ.
2: And she's been
0: training for a while.
2: She's been training for a while.
0: And she has, yeah. I'd like to see her go up against somebody.
2: We wanted her to fight against Portable.
0: No.
1: Calm down.
0: A female celebrity.
2: The females don't want to fight.
0: Dimple Nipple and Yemi Alade. Because Yemi Alade has also been training for reasons best known to her. I feel like a lot of them do it to
2: for
0: stay in shape. And to stay in shape and all that. Mm. Even though, yes, when it's really real, you might forget some of that training. But, you know, I think that would be an interesting match. They seem about the same size.
2: Mm-hmm,
0: probably about the same age.
2: Just
0: maybe.
2: Dimple is taller.
1: No, Dimple is younger.
2: And taller.
0: You know, but it's a celebrity. They're not going there to kill each other.
1: Yeah.
0: So I feel like, I'd like to see those
2: girls have been training.
1: Yeah, I don't want to box anybody. My nose.
0: Okay.
2: These two people.
0: Would you do
2: these
0: it?
2: Girls don't want to do that with their BBLs, please.
1: Oh, of course I will.
0: You see, that's the idea. It's about, who has BBL?
2: I'm just saying, female celebrities, most of them have BBLs and Botox. So that's you want me to go and punch the ring?
1: You want to punch
2: and
1: right,
2: you, my
1: job.
2: Million.

0: everybody.
1: Yes. Okay, something interesting about you generally, something that might have happened, or something, it has to be interesting.
0: Very interesting.
1: And that will qualify you to request your song.
0: Mm-hmm.
1: So send in your name, where you are, and something interesting about you or your day or about your weekend. 0808-548-5999.

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0: Tenny and GK right now on the beat 99.90 Heartbeat of Pota. Interesting combination though, Tenny and GK. All right. And that one is called Wurumaya. So obviously you know that she went to his own side of the thing.
1: Yeah.
0: Unless there's a Yoruba word like that I didn't know about.
1: Mm.
0: It's the Morning Rush. My name is Alan.
2: I'm RJ.
1: And I'm Giwa.
0: And we are about to talk about the powers that be. So a little bit of a complaint is coming from the old GRA area, which is surprising to me because that is supposed to be one of the poshest. That is one of the few areas that is still essentially government residential area, like
1: yes,
0: mostly residences, mm-hmm. which is what it's supposed to be. But you know, other places, not so much. Now I feel like there's even less houses in new GRA than there are businesses.
1: Mm.
0: But that's just me. Anyway, though, you would expect that that's one of the poshest neighborhoods out there.
1: It should be.
0: That it should be one of the most secure, right? And I think to some extent it is. But you see petty theft.
1: Petty
0: theft and vandalism. Those are problems that you can't really put in one particular neighborhood. You can't say it only happens in poor neighborhoods.
1: Yes.
0: Right? Because also in affluent neighborhoods too, there are people who take advantage of the fact that a lot of rich people don't pay attention to stuff around
1: yeah.
0: there. So in this case, they've been stealing solar-powered lights.
2: Street lights.
0: What's street lights?
3: It's helping all of us.
1: Solar-powered.
0: What's your point?
3: They need it for their houses too.
0: That's nice.
2: I don't think they're going to put it in their houses. They'll probably resell it.
0: As what? What is the resale value for something that...
2: It's stolen.
0: There's that, you know...
3: It's not being stolen. Isn't it not supposed to be free?
0: It's that as well. It is
3: like
0: provided to everybody.
3: The government puts out there.
0: Yeah, they provided everyone to light up the roads.
2: Exactly. Yes, the to help us. To help us, please, you guys.
0: Well, two additional street lights were stolen in addition to the previous ones already taken. Ooh. And now people are calling for beefed up security around old GRA. But what is even more confusing is that, you know, one of the eyewitnesses pointed out that there is the EFCC office, the DSS office, and the resident of the Commissioner of Police, all
1: yes.
0: within
1: OGRA.
2: So why is this still happening?
0: What kind of cojones do these criminals have, knowing fully well what could happen if they get caught and everything? And they still, people say it's hunger. Yeah, but that's no justification.
2: Yeah, it's not.
0: If that it was, then everybody should be robbing
3: they
0: everybody.
3: They really do have a spine.
2: Exactly.
3: To do that, I feel like they really have a spine.
0: They were dead big, thick, very thick spine. Like, very, very thick.
2: And to steal something that helps all of us. I mean.
0: They don't care. So you now say, oh, it's the government. We are the government. We are the people. You know, we are the world. We are the future.
2: They are the children.
3: Into your house and they steal generators that helps you.
0: So it's wrong either way. It's head scratching because the scrap market now, that's another place now that law enforcement is going to start focusing on.
1: Mm.
0: Unnecessarily, because it's not their fault. You bring scrap, but then again, them too, they should be able to say, okay, where did you get this? But how many people would do that?
2: Yeah.
0: It's like if we have pawn shops, we have pawn shops here.
2: In Nigeria, no, I don't think so.
0: No. We have people that pawn stuff for you,
2: yeah.
0: But I've never seen a shop that you can go, but you know. It's like that. Now, another thing I saw was a video of an alleged one chance operator that was captured around Air Force.
3: I saw that.
0: Yeah, you know, one of the first comments I saw there was like, oh, this is too organized.
3: Yes, I thought too staged.
0: There's
3: a
0: camera,
3: like, how did everybody just come together so fast? I don't think.
0: Are we so jaded in this world?
3: I don't think that staging is true because
0: What essentially happened was somebody probably saw somebody running and a crowd of people.
3: Yeah.
0: And started recording. Mm-hmm. So that video is the one you saw. There were probably at least 10 or 11 other videos. Everybody brings out camera these days. As you can see, they are robbing me. They have not gotten my phone yet. And initially, the guy was, you know,
3: fighting. Yeah, he was actually very violent at first. Like, don't hit me. What are you trying to do? Are you trying to hit me?
0: Gradually, they took him down.
2: They have so much. Oh, my God.
3: I said, he's fine, Like he said, it's very thick.
0: Very thick. When you're cornered, anything cornered can fight back. Like, you don't believe me. Chase a cockroach to a corner one day and then discover he can fly.
3: He can fly.
0: It's coming at you and you're hearing Dracarys because you're worried. But then again, it's a cornered animal. You chase a rat, you corner it. It realizes, okay, this animal is going to kill me. Next thing, that thing has turned back and it's pouncing back at you.
3: You know, from the video, I actually thought, like, okay, maybe they got the wrong guy.
0: That's probably what he was hoping for.
3: Yes.
0: Like, that they'll be so gingered. But then the girl came. And that's like,
3: she's the victim.
0: And
3: they're
0: like, okay. You know, but ultimately, thank God law enforcement also
3: got
0: there.
3: I've been a victim.
0: And people handed it over to law enforcement as well.
1: Mm-hmm.
0: Let them do their jobs. You know, you might say, but yeah, okay. It's better than you being the judge, jury, and executioner and then going to jail for another criminal.
3: Just imagine if all of them pounced on him. Yeah, like, brutal.
0: They wanted to. They tried, but the police got there quick enough. So, you know, shout out to the Nigerian police. They can get there fast sometimes.
3: Yeah, sometimes.
0: They can get there fast sometimes.

0: Imaoni, his name is so funny to me. Imaoni got with you right here at 909 on the beat 99.9. And Davido says very confidently that he's the only billionaire's child that has made a name for himself.
1: Really?
2: Ouch.
0: I'm not going to question him. I'm not going to question him.
1: What,
0: I don't know that many billionaire children.
1: What happened
0: children.
1: To Tenny Alted? What happened to DJ Copy?
0: I guess they've not made it
1: what
0: for themselves.
1: We know
0: actually.
1: Them. They we have made them. A name for themselves.
3: They've made a mark for themselves.
0: Fair enough, yeah. But making a mark is not the same thing as making a name, I guess.
2: Kid Wire.
1: Oh, thank you, Kid Wire.
0: You know, that is the, he is the textbook rich man's child.
1: Yes,
0: that everybody
1: exactly.
0: Does not like.
1: Very annoying.
0: And I think he's cool with that. I feel like he's part of his brand. But Davido is planning to expand his brand a little bit.
1: Okay.
0: And I'm scratching my head as to what he says, though. So he unveils that he's planning to go into acting and movie production. You see? Everyone is thinking the same thing right now.
1: Why?
0: Everybody's thinking the same thing right now.
1: That is funny, though.
0: So in a recent interview with Vibe magazine, he unveiled that he plans to go into acting and movie production. And he says that he's set to appear in a movie this year and co-executive produced two movies alongside cinematographer Dami Twitch. He also added that he has a documentary coming. Documentary I'm curious about.
1: Yeah,
0: I like to actually see that. The movie parts, the acting parts, no.
2: I don't think he's going to be a good actor.
0: Why?
2: I just feel like even if he's acting, it's just going to be Davido.
0: That's the problem.
1: Yeah.
0: That's the problem.
1: And,
0: some people,
1: the delivery, his voice.
0: Some people, their personalities are just so
2: strong. Yeah.
0: And
2: so
0: no matter
2: you
0: what
2: can't
0: they
2: even
0: do,
2: act.
0: Yeah, so there's also going to be people that are saying, why is this billionaire's son so busy? And I like that. You know, like, he's exploring so many different options. He's doing a bucket list, so to speak.
1: Yes, and I love it for him.
0: It's easier to do a bucket list when you're rich.
1: He should bring it on. We're ready for
0: him. Yeah,
1: and
0: for those of you who are hating on him for coming from a wealthy home, you can break the cycle in your family.
2: Yes,
1: exactly.
2: Right? Make your children
1: and I believe
2: come from
1: you would have wanted
2: home.
1: To be him too.
0: Yes, like I say several times when I hear that I have haters, if I were you, I'd hate on me too. So it's understandable. Flex. Davido really knows who he be in this next song.

0: 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and work in Newcastle, UK, study and work in Liverpool, UK, study and work in Birmingham, UK. 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Admission into medical courses now in progress. We process admission into medical courses in the following countries: study medicine in Turkey, study medicine in Russia, study medicine in China, study medicine in Belarus, study medicine in Poland, study medicine in Kazakhstan, study medicine in Germany, study medicine in Kyrgyzstan, study medicine in Lithuania, study medicine in the Dominican Republic, study medicine in Barbados, study medicine in the Caribbean Islands, study medicine in Grenada, study medicine in Hungary, study medicine in Georgia, study medicine in the Czech Republic, study medicine in Serbia, study medicine in Cyprus, study medicine and work in Chile, study medicine in Finland, study medicine in Sweden, study medicine in Malta, study medicine in Latvia, study medicine in Ukraine, study medicine in Estonia, study medicine in Egypt, study medicine in Armenia, study medicine in Slovakia, study medicine in Albania, study medicine in Finland, study and work in Bulgaria, study medicine in Slovenia, study medicine in Croatia, study medicine in Bosnia, study medicine in Azerbaijan, study medicine in Germany, study medicine in Greece, study medicine in Bulgaria, study medicine in Romania, study medicine in Uganda, study medicine in Tanzania, study medicine in Namibia, study medicine in Rwanda. Philippines admission currently in progress. 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

In the news, the Federal Safety Corps says a series of technological and operational reforms introduced in May 2024 has significantly improved the agency's efficiency and strengthened road safety enforcement. The Corps Marshal of the Federal Road Safety Corps, Shehu Mohammed, said the reforms had transformed the Corps from an enforcement-driven agency into technology-driven institution focused on service delivery, accountability, and innovation. Meanwhile, NYSC has released fresh guidelines for prospective Corps members ahead of the upcoming orientation camp, warning them against night travels. The scheme advised prospective Corps members to prioritize safety while traveling to their assigned orientation camps, while warning that candidates with discrepancies in their graduation date would not be registered at the orientation camp. Meanwhile, former JAMB Registrar Professor Ishag Oluyede has blamed parents rather than candidates for driving examination malpractice in Nigeria, describing their involvement as the most painful experience of his 10-year tenure at the examination body. Oluyede said many parents deliberately introduced their children to dishonest practices in a bid to secure admission into higher institutions. And now in Rivers State, INEC in Rivers State has announced that the

0: claims and objection exercise for the concluded third phase of the continuous voter registration will commence tomorrow, August 4th, and end on Monday, August 10th, 2026. The commission urged residents who participated in the registration exercise to visit their prospective local government area offices to verify that their personal details were accurately captured in the preliminary register of voters. And on the foreign scene, a small plane carrying a foreign tourist to view Peru's famed Nazca Lines archaeological site crashed, killing all 13 people on board. According to police, 7 Italians, 2 Germans, and 2 Spaniards were killed, along with 2 crew members. And in sports, Nigerian professional wrestler Obafemi has won his first Hell in a Cell match, defeating Brock Lesnar at the just-concluded 2026 SummerSlam. Brock Lesnar's defeat was his first loss inside Hell in a Cell. And now, entertainment veteran Nigerian singer Daddy Shoki has explained why he is celebrating 50 years on stage this year, despite being 56 years old. According to the singer, the milestone marks his entire journey in the entertainment industry rather than the period of his music alone. And that's the headline news on The Beat, 99.9 FM. I am Jimmy Mfaniso. Good morning.
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1: 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Or you reach them with this number.
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1: In the news, former Registrar of the Joint Admission and Matriculation Board, JAMB, Professor Ishag Oloyede, has dismissed the long-running claim that a snake swallowed money at the examination body, insisting that the incident never happened and was merely a fabricated story that gained public attention. Speaking during an interview, Oloyede said the controversial incident, which became one of Nigeria's most talked-about public sector scandals, predated his tenure as JAMB Registrar and that his only role was to handle the matter after resuming office. Meanwhile, going by the last report of its daily dashboard, the Nigerian Education Loan Fund, NELFUND, has disbursed 3.3.9 trillion naira to 1.6 million students under the federal government student loan scheme. The report showed that NELFUND beneficiaries spread across federal higher institutions. It also showed that the scheme had received 1.8 applicants since its launch in May 2024, with more than 1.63 million students benefiting in tuition and upkeep support. Moving on, Honorable Justice Faruku Hassan Bunza, the High Court judge abducted in Kebbi State a week ago, has returned home safely after regaining his freedom. Bunza's release was confirmed by a family member who disclosed that the judge arrived at his residence some hours ago. The judge's family also expressed gratitude to all who stood by them during the horrifying experience. And now in Rivers State, rights activist Charles Jaja has faulted FCT Minister Nyesom Wike's comments, claiming that the Port Harcourt Ring Road was his brainchild. Jaja, in an interview, said the Ring Road was conceived by former Governor Rotimi Amaechi and not Wike. And on the foreign scene, an apparent Ukrainian drone strike has hit a warehouse belonging to Wild Berries, often described as Russia's Amazon. In the Vladimir region, about 180 kilometers east of Moscow, verified video footage shows an explosion at the site. The strike is the latest in its series of Ukrainian attacks targeting Wild Berries facilities, with Kyiv claims are being used to supply the Russian military. Russia has denied the allegation, insisting the warehouses serve civilian purposes. And in sports, Team Nigeria concluded an impressive campaign at the 2026 Commonwealth Games in Glasgow, Scotland, finishing as the highest-ranked African nation after placing seventh on the final medals table with 24 medals. The Nigerian contingent secured

0: 10 gold, 7 silver, and 7 bronze medals, earning a place among the competition's top 10 nations and reinforcing country status as one of the game's standout performers. And now to entertainment, Big Brother Niger Season 11 housemates Flora and Aiko have been voted as the House Gambit of the season. Host Ebuka Obi-Uchendo announced the results during the live show on Sunday. Flora pulled 29.18% of the vote, while Aiko garnered 9.10% to clinch the Gambit spot. According to the new tweets, the Gambits will remain in the house until the end of the season. However, they will be ineligible to win the 160 million grand prize. And that's the headline news on the Beats 99.9 FM. I am Jimmy Mfodiso. Good morning.
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Davis, are you ready? The big one is coming to Port Harcourt, South, Nigeria. The Rivers Dialogue. Keynote speakers, Professor Joash Amubitan, San, INEC Chairman, Nigeria. Malam Lanri Isa Onilu, Director General, National Orientation Agency, Abuja, Nigeria. Date, October 20th, 2026. Time, 9 a.m. The Rivers Dialogue. Anticipate. 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
4: The National Youth Service Corps, NYSC, has warned prospective Corps members that they will not be mobilized for national service without obtaining clearance from the National Electronic Registration Database, NERD. In a notice posted on its official X account today, the NYSC said NERD clearance is now mandatory and urged prospective Corps members to complete the process early to avoid mobilization delays. Away from that, the Nigerians in Diaspora Commission, NICOM, has confirmed the release of the Nigerian girls recently detained in Mauritius, saying they are on their way back to Nairobi. The commission said efforts are ongoing to address the circumstances surrounding their detention, following public concerns sparked by a viral video of the girls in detention. Moving on, the Federal Safety Corps, FRSC, has expressed concern over the large number of unclaimed driver's licenses in River State, revealing that more than 10,000 processed licenses are yet to be collected by their owners. The River State Sector Commander of the FRSC, Francis Ajata, revealed that 892 of the processed licenses have already expired after applicants failed to pick them up. In the meantime, former chairman of Obiakpo Local Government Area, Chijoke Ihunwo, has officially announced his decision to join the Rainbow Coalition, declaring his support for the coalition and its candidates in River State. Ihunwo made the announcement during a radio interview in Port Harcourt, where he confirmed his political alignment with the coalition ahead of upcoming political activities in the state. On the foreign scene, 35 people were killed in a drone strike by the Sudanese army on a traditional court session in the north of Darfur region. Local authorities say dozens more were reported injured in the attack, which took place on Sunday afternoon. In sport, Wales today became the first nation to publicly withdraw support for FIFA President Gianni Infantino's re-election bid over his failed plan to sell off stakes in the World Cup. Infantino announced last week he was dropping the plan, which sparked a global outcry, but the Football Association of Wales said it would not support his candidacy. And in entertainment, Ariana Grande will step back from public appearances and will no longer star in an upcoming London musical after her Eternal Sunshine tour ends next month. A representative of the US singer announced the decision following ongoing public speculation about her physical appearance and health in recent years. And that was the headline news. I am Sonia Edwin. Thank you for listening. Good afternoon.
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2: Rivers, are you ready? 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The Rivers Dialogue. Keynote speakers, Professor Joash Amupitan San, INEC Chairman, Nigeria. Malam Lanre Isa Onilu, Director General, National Orientation Agency, Abuja, Nigeria. Date, October 20th, 2026. Time, 9 a.m. The Rivers Dialogue. Anticipate. 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
4: First Lady Olorunmi Tinubu has praised FCT Minister Yesson Wike for transforming Abuja's City Gate into a major recreational and environmental landmark, saying history will remember his contributions to the capital's development. Speaking at a ceremony on the FCT administration's environmental initiatives, she said the project reflects the goal of the recently concluded community category of the Renewed Hope Initiative's Green Nigeria Challenge. Meanwhile, human rights lawyer Femi Falana has knocked the federal government's planned increase in electricity tariffs, insisting that Nigerians should not be made to bear the burden of years of policy failures and inefficiency in the country's power sector. Falana said the government must first fulfill its promise of providing stable and uninterrupted electricity before contemplating any further increase in tariffs. Moving on, INEC in River State has announced that the claims and objections exercise for the concluded third phase of the continuous voter registration will commence tomorrow, August 4, and end on Monday, August 10, 2026. The commission urged residents who participated in the registration exercise to visit their respective local government area offices to verify that their personal details are accurately captured in the preliminary register of voters. Away from that, a young nail technician identified as Joy Peter has reportedly been missing for more than a week after leaving home to meet a man she connected with for the first time on Tinder. According to her roommates, Joy said she was traveling to HA local government area of River State for the meeting but never returned. Her family and friends have since been unable to reach her. And on the foreign scene, a letter from Morocco's King Mohammed VI has confirmed that the country has named a major highway after US President Donald Trump. Trump thanked the king for the honor in a social media post last week, but Moroccan authorities had not officially announced the decision until the letter was made public. In sports, Tottenham Hotspur are reportedly set to join the race for Galatasaray striker Victor Osimhen, despite recent unsuccessful attempts by other top European clubs to lure the Nigerian away from Turkey. After an active summer spending spree, Spurs are set to see the Nigerian international as the final piece of their attack. And in entertainment, lawmaker representing Surulere Constituency 1 in the Lagos State House of Assembly, Desmond Elliott, appears to have returned to acting following his defeat in the APC primary election. The development comes after photographs of the actor-turned-politician on a movie set with fellow Nollywood star Ibrahim Chatta surfaced on social media. And that was the headline news. I am Sonia Edwin. Thank you for listening.
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See what Savage Wendy Cole and Mavel right here on the Beat 99.9. Good evening, welcome to radio, welcome to the Drive Time Show. My name is Malachi, but you can call me Mal, and this right here is another edition of the Drive Time Show. Happy new month to you two. How are you doing? How's the new month treating you so far? Hope it's treating you well. Hope everything is going as planned. I hope you're good as well. Well, let me let you know that it was an amazing weekend I had. Oh my goodness. And big ups to GSN, yeah, who's now a married man. He's no longer in the leagues of, you know, when we see a fine girl, we'll do... He can't do that anymore. He's now married. He now has somebody in his life. So, yeah, big ups to him for that. That's amazing, right? Now, when you find, you know, somebody you really care about and you really love, I mean, what else do you need? You really do not need anything, if you ask me, though. You really do not need anything. All you just need to do is wife that person up. That's all you need. Am I wrong, though? I don't think I am. But if you ask me, what do I know? Well, congratulations to him again. GSN is now a married man. And also to every other of his colleagues that are not married yet. I think now is the time. The motion should, you know, push you all to do the same as well. How was your weekend? That was one of the major highlights of my weekend, where I get to meet, I met the likes of, you know, Johnny Drill. Johnny Drill was also at the wedding as well, and he performed one or two of his songs, and also Tatcha was there as well. I mean, it was really amazing. Now, if you probably follow me on Instagram, you'll see videos of I and Tatcha and all that. Yeah, oh my God, see, yeah. I have a lot to say, but let me just give it to myself. How was your weekend? Hope it was good. You had fun yourself. Because trust me, if you didn't have fun this weekend, I don't know. It's like the last, you know, it was the last Friday. Last Friday of July, right? And then today is the 3rd. So yeah, I mean, always make sure to do something with that kind of thing. I made sure to do something with it. Not a lot, but enough. But do well to let me know how your weekend was spent. Rate it for me over 10 and tell me, you know, what the traffic looks like out there. And let me know what song you want me to play for you. Two songs will be fine. All right, the number is 0808-548-5999. Okay, 0808-548-5999. Do well to let me know what the traffic looks like out there and tell me whatever song you want me to play for you. All right, let's go back to great music. My name is Mal.

Charlie Carson is his name. Soft Landing is the title. And this right here is the Beat 9989. And good evening. And yeah, today being the third day in the month of August 2026. Hi, let me let you know that the year is going faster than we all thought you probably predicted, right? And I want to say this to you. See, if there's anything you want to do, now is a very, very good time for you to make up your mind and say, oh, I want to do this now. Now is a good time to do it. So I already made up my mind to do something. I don't know about you, but I think you should do the same. Well, today being the third day in the month of August, let's check out what today is internationally. Today is International Watermelon Day. I never liked it even as a child, but I think at some point I just kind of like reluctantly grew up to start liking watermelon. And today is also Picnic Day as well. Today is also International Grab Some Nuts Day. Grab some nuts. That's a very good thing to grab. I kid you not, yeah? It's a good thing to grab. Today is also Clean Your Floors Day. Well, I think you should do this on every day. Okay, not every day. I mean, particularly, probably weekends, you could actually do that. All right. And today is also Monday, where we give you top stories that happened across the weekend. And also, yeah, duo to let me know what the traffic looks like in your various location and tell me what song you want me to play for you. Very simple. We'll be like, hey, Mal, I'm here or I'm there. And I'm texting from so-and-so place, all right? And my weekend, I'll rate it blah, blah, blah over 10. And tell me whatever song you want me to play for you. The number is 0808-548-5999, okay? 0808-548-5999. Coming at the top of the hour will be World News. And Sonia Edwin will be here to give us updates on what's happening around the world and also around you as well. Chanel, Black Bones, or Shake, coming right up. My name is Mal, and this is the Beat 9989.

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Killers in the jungle. Killers in the jungle. Killers in the jungle. Yo, listen, you hear that? Killers in the jungle. Killers in the jungle. Killers in the jungle.

Listen, you hear that? Killers in the jungle. Killers in the jungle. Killers in the jungle. Yo, listen, you hear that? Killers in the jungle. Killers in the jungle.

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Today is Monday, August 3rd, 2026. In the headlines, NYSE makes nerd clearance mandatory for core members' mobilization. River State Ministry of Urban cautions residents against patronizing touts. On the foreign scene, Iran denies negotiating with US after Trump announces talks. And in sports, WAFU B Under 20 Championship, Flying Eagles fall to Burkina Faso in final group game. To bring you the news, I am Sonia Edwin. Details in a moment.

And now the news in full. A chieftain of the African Democratic Congress, ADC, Dele Momodu, says President Bola Tinubu should show the track record of his administration to convince Nigerians to vote for him in next year's presidential election. During a television interview today, Momodu said the performance of the ruling All Progressives Congress is what Nigerians need to make their choice in 2027. He mocked the APC for abusing itself by blaming the immediate past leadership at the federal level for the state of the nation. The journalist questioned Tinubu over the handling of Nigeria's issues. Moving on, the National Youth Service Corps has urged prospective Corps members that they should obtain clearance from the National Electronic Registration Database, NERD, before they will be mobilized for national service. The call comes as the scheme continues preparations for the mobilization of a fresh batch of prospective Corps members while also intensifying efforts to ensure their safety during orientation camp journeys. In a public notice shared on its official X account today, the NYSC declared that NERD clearance is now compulsory for all prospective Corps members. The scheme urged prospective Corps members to complete the process early to avoid delays in mobilization. And still on the national level, President of the Pentecostal Fellowship of Nigeria, PFN, Bishop Francis Okeh, has condemned the National Assembly over plans to ban preaching in buses across Nigeria. Okeh, who charged Christians to continue preaching in buses and taxis, vowed to challenge the National Assembly, stressing that he would see how over 65 million Nigerians would be imprisoned. Addressing his members in a viral video, the PFN national president insisted that Christians would break such a law because they must preach in public places. And now to state news, the River State Ministry of Physical Planning and Urban Development has cautioned against persons taking over its functions and giving it to other bodies. In a statement, the Urban and Physical Planning Commissioner, Amaria Edward Hart, listed the functions of the ministry, which includes to drive and implement the development plans of River State, which includes master plans, action plans, neighborhood plans, give approvals or permits to all developments in the state, ensure compliance of standards in zoning, setbacks, bulk height and other development regulations and standards, maintenance of wasteland, including vacant sites and open land, amongst other functions. Other functions, according to the Urban Planning Commissioner, includes to serve the required notices to those who violate compliance standards, demolition of illegal structures, slum areas and unapproved structures on open spaces when and where necessary, investigate encroachments, complaints and petitions relating to physical development matters in the state, upgrade the city through urban renewal program, issuance of temporary use of space permits and revalidation of approved building plans. The statement cautioned that the above responsibilities fall under the exclusive jurisdiction of the Ministry of Physical Planning and Urban Development, and no individual, group or organization is permitted to undertake any of these functions without due recourse to the ministry. It advised members of the public, corporate bodies and all relevant stakeholders to fully comply with the stated responsibilities and to obtain the requisite permits, approvals and certifications from the ministry before embarking on any physical development, construction, demolition or related activity within the state, warning that defaulters will be made to face the full wrath of the law. On, the River State House of Assembly is still conducting plenary and other legislative activities at its residential quarters along Aba Road, Port Harcourt, despite the completion of its new complex on Mosco Road several months ago. The modern complex was declared by Governor Sinolai Fubara as ready for use by December 2025, following its reconstruction by Julius Berger and MCC. However, lawmakers later resolved to continue sitting at the residential quarters, citing their constitutional powers to regulate the assembly's proceedings. 9 months on, the lawmakers are yet to return to the new chambers and even received Governor Fubara's 1.854 trillion naira 2026 budget proposal at the residential quarters in July. Former federal lawmaker and ex-Rivers Commissioner for Information, Obonna Omuke, said the residential quarters are suitable for legislative business, arguing that the reported political reconciliation in the state should pave the way for lawmakers to return to the new assembly complex.
More news to follow after the break. Do stay with us.

0: Rivers, are you ready? The big one is coming to Port Harcourt, South, Nigeria. The Rivers Dialogue. Keynote speakers, Professor Joash Amupitan San, INEC Chairman, Nigeria. Malam Lanre Isa Onilu, Director General, National Orientation Agency, Abuja, Nigeria. Date, October 20th, 2026. Time, 9 a.m. The Rivers Dialogue. Anticipate. Powered by the newsroom, Megalectrics Limited, Port Harcourt, operators of the Beat Classic and Niger FM.
1: And to continue the news, FCT Minister Yeson Wike has described Governor Fubara as the greatest loser in the political battle that lasted over a year in the state. Wike, in a live broadcast on Niger FM, attributed Governor Fubara's failure to get a second tenure ticket to the crisis. He also said Governor Fubara lost grip and could not conduct a successful local government election because of the crisis, accusing the governor of allowing himself to be deceived by persons who claim to be supporting him.
2: The county chairman and he did not. The YED was done in the Supreme Court. He's aware that the YED was the

0: I tell you something, I want television. And people are like, I hate it. This time I want television, I see laptop. So look at people who are deceiving the government.
1: Wike also accused Governor Fubara for starting the fight too early within his 100 days in office. He also accused Governor Fubara of abandoning the structure and those who helped him in bringing him to power. The FCT minister, however, noted that Governor Fubara has fulfilled 90% of what was agreed, assuring that the budget will soon be passed.

0: Wike also said Governor Fubara allowed himself to be used by persons who never meant well for him. He expressed hope that now that the governor has accepted returning to his political family, he would never go back on his words. Meanwhile, rights activist Charles Jaja has faulted FCT Minister Yesonwike's comments, claiming that the Pataka's Ring Road was his brainchild. Jaja, in an interview, said the Ring Road was conceived by former governor Rotimi Amaechi and not Wike. He said rather than claim ownership of the Ring Road project, Wike should commend Governor Fubara for embarking on the construction of the project.
1: I think Rivers people deserve to know the truth about the consideration of the Ring Road project which Governor Wike claims is his brainchild project. It's not true. That project was initiated by Rotimi Amaechi's administration in 2010. And the consultancy of that project was given to Pearl Consultant at the time. And so rather than criticize Fubara, that telling him that it's not his brainchild project that this is, you should be commending Fubara for executing that project. What we should look out for is to ensure that project is being completed by Fubara administration before leaving office.
0: In another development, some Emoha Okada riders plying Choba Uniport Junction have cried to the authorities of Obiapo local government area to reconsider the ban on Okada. Their protest caused heavy traffic along the Choba East-West Road. In an interview, one of the Okada riders said most of the riders are graduates and might indulge in crime if the ban is not lifted.
2: We are pleading with you to please consider the other side of the youth action, because as it stands now, there is peace in Emoha local government because of this bike something. So if the local government chairman should say that there should be no bike again at Choba, it will affect most of the youth. And they will go back to pick their retired guns and enter road again. And this time, it will be worse because most of the graduates are now on the road. Like in my unit, the chairman is a graduate, the secretary is a graduate, the financial secretary is a graduate. So most of them are graduates. So they only use this bike to manage themselves. So we are pleading with the local government chairman.
0: Another Okada rider who spoke appealed to the chairman to lift the ban to enable them to feed their families.
3: So him telling us not to cross Obiapo is like he's trying to discriminate Ikure. That is Emoha and Obiapo. There is no problem between Emoha and Obiapo. Obiapo and Emoha are the same. They are brothers and sisters. So we are begging on the government to look after that. Top politicians in Emoha should come over it. Because if he stop Okada now not to come to Obiapo, definitely he's trying to push us back to our bad life. You understand? So we have repent. We want to hustle to make sure that there is food in our table. So you should help us. We are not stealing. What we are doing is to help our people to go back to their place. Thank you.
0: Recall that the chairman of Obiapo local government area, Dr. Gift Wolu, on the 1st of August, banned Okada operations in the local government area. Still at home, security has been called to be beefed up around the old GRA axis, particularly Olumeni Street. This followed increased in the stealing of the NDDC solar-powered streetlights at the area. A resident who spoke with our correspondents reports that on Saturday, two additional streetlights were stolen in addition to the previous ones. He expressed worry as to why such act would be happening in an area where the EFCC office, the DSS office, and the residence of the Commissioner of Police is situated.
4: This morning, I was coming up at Olumeni Street, Ojare. So at number one, Olumeni Street, Ojare, I saw two solar lights on that. So I think this happened yesterday night when rain was falling. So that's why they have access. Those boys, they have access to open in the night. I think you look at that one again. The other light, it's like they use shop them to open the red light, which is any time of the day. This light, they can go down and bring that another one down. So I think Ojare will need security because this thing is taken out of hand. I'm talking to right now. Olumeni Street is falling down right now. Honestly, I'm talking to you right now.
5: And now, foreign news.
0: Iran. Iran has denied that no negotiations were taking place with the United States after President Donald Trump said new talks will begin today in an effort to end the war, now in its sixth month. The rebuttal by the Iranian Foreign Ministry follows Trump saying he had held off launching new strikes on the Islamic Republic to allow for further diplomatic efforts, a familiar pattern in the conflict. Washington and Tehran have been at war since February 28, when the U.S. and Israel launched surprise strikes against Iran, though months of on-off diplomacy have led to periods of relative calm. Trump last week threatened to hit Iran very hard, with the U.S. leader reportedly considering renewed attacks, including against energy infrastructure. But the president pulled back from that threat on Saturday, saying the parameters of a deal were there.
5: And now, sports news.
0: Nigeria's Flying Eagles lost 2-0 to Burkina Faso in their last group game at the WAFU B Under 20 Championship on Sunday. Alassane Bagayogo and Mohamed Zongo scored for the Young Stallions in the first half. The Flying Eagles finished second in Group B with 6 points from 3 games. Burkina Faso topped the standings, having amassed 7 points from the same number of matches. Nigeria will face host Cote d'Ivoire in the semi-finals, while Burkina Faso will take on Nigeria Republic. The two finalists will qualify for the 2027 Africa Under 20 Cup of Nations.
5: Over to Entertainment News.
0: In entertainment, Nigerian spiritualist Elizabeth Ajibola has claimed that TikTok personalities Pella and Jarvis are spiritually incompatible, warning that their relationship could negatively affect Pella if he progresses to marriage. Ajibola made the remarks in a video circulating on social media, where she alleged that she had previously advised Jarvis against the relationship because they were not spiritually suited for each other. She went further to attribute that what she described as the couple's incompatibility to their alleged spiritual origins, claiming Pella is a marine child while Jarvis comes from what she called a snake community. Neither Pella nor Jarvis has publicly responded to Ajibola's claims as at the time of filing this report.

that's as much as we have on the world news. But before we go, here's a recap of the major stories making headlines. NYSC makes nerd clearance mandatory for core members' mobilization. River State Ministry of Urban cautions residents against patronizing touts. On the foreign scene, Iran denies negotiating with US after Trump announces talks. And in sports, WAFU B Under 20 Championship, Flying Eagles fall to Burkina Faso in final group game. Kindly send your eyewitness reports to our news desk via WhatsApp on 0906-552-8838. The news was edited by Happiness Abang. I am Sonia Edwin. Thank you for listening. Have a good evening.

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1: Rivers, are you ready? The big one is coming to Port Harcourt, South, Nigeria. The Rivers Dialogue. Keynote speakers, Professor Joash Amobitan San, INEC Chairman, Nigeria. Malam Lanre Issa Onilu, Director General, National Orientation Agency, Abuja, Nigeria. Date, October 20th, 2026. Time, 9 a.m. The Rivers Dialogue. Anticipate. 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
2: Fasten your seatbelt, please.
3: Yeah, do also fasten your seatbelts as I take you around the city of Pawtucket in seconds and minutes. All right, so let me let you know that earlier this morning on my way to work, there was heavy traffic in some areas of Pawtucket, especially along Aba Road. Yeah, in case you don't know why I always mention Aba Road, because that's my route and that place in particular is where I take to work almost every day. So there's one of the bridges, one of the flyovers that's being worked on. I think it's the... I'm not sure which one it is. I think it's the Garrison's flyover. Not Garrison, forgive me. Waterline's flyover. They're actually working on it and had a lot of people, you know, there was traffic. The traffic was quite heavy. You know when you're trying to escape traffic by taking the flyover and then so unfortunate that you had to jam the traffic on the flyover. So yeah, that happened. And also, let me let you know that in the city of Pawtucket, it sounds right now, yeah, we're just coming in from Garrison's, and I can tell you for free that the traffic at Garrison bus stop there is building up, and in no time, some bus drivers are just very, very silly because they try to, you know, pick up passengers and, you know, also try to drop passengers just at that junction there. And you know what that means? It means a lot of people will be, you know, trying to get past you and all that. And also, I want to ask, these police people that come out with sirens and, you know, I thought you all were here to serve us. What's up with you people trying to, you know, get yourself out of the traffic? I mean, you should... I mean, yeah, you know what I mean, right? All right, also, places like Transamati, from what I see here, there's traffic at Transamati, very close to the zoo, and it's quite heavy from what I see here as well. Down to Elekaya Road, there's also traffic on Elekaya Road from what I see. And now you're trying to link Stadium Road to Elekaya Road. There's a little traffic at that junction. I think you can wait that out. And now trying to link Elekaya down to Market Junction along Aba Road. Now, let me say this for free. So something, I don't know what's happening between, you know, I really cannot say what it is, but for a couple of weeks now, the Air Force military personnel have been on that Market Junction. Now, there's a particular plaza that is there. I don't know if to call that a plaza or like a marketplace where they make glass. I'm very sure some of you know that place, at Market Junction. Now, you should all know that for some time now, the Market Junction bus stop has not been functioning. Yeah, because they'll have to take you down front and drop you in front, very close, you know, to, what's it called, ShopRite, and that's where you have to start trekking back from. Now, that has been going on for weeks now, and it's still ongoing. Whoever knows why, do kindly let us know. On Odaba Road, there's also traffic there from what I see here, and also down to Rumukurushi. Yeah, there's traffic there building up from Rumibekwe as well. And also down to LLM1 as well. There's traffic there from what I can see here. All right, let's go to your messages and say, this one says, hey, Mal. My weekend was 3 over 10. I didn't do much. I just played football with my friends. Please play for me, L'Ecoute by Famous Pluto. Okay. Another one says, hi, Mal. Good evening. There's no traffic on my way back home. I stay at Iwofe. All right, and it says, please play for me, Slick by Big Choney. All right, no problem. I'll be sure to play that for you as well. And another one says, okay, hold on. This one says, good day, Mal. Happy new month to you too. Oh, happy new month. Happy new month, my brother. It says, please play for me, 100 meters by Joe Boy and... Okay, Joe Boy and Wizard Chan. 100 meters by Joe Boy and Wizard Chan. It says, there's no traffic in my area here at Rumo Dumaya. Good day. Okay, good day to you, my brother. I'll be sure to play that for you as well. Keep it coming. The number is 0808 548 5.

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1: Yeah. Yeah.

0: Five for Sokoto. 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Or you reach them with this number
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1: Oh, it's a comfortable catch.
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0: And not forgetting the kickoff in football.
1: Absolutely glorious from Arsenal.
0: And a little extra. 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
2: Sen satsning, ja, till och med vända bort. Blicken där.

A very good evening. Welcome to Sports Extra with Benson Clement. And of course, this evening on Sports Extra, we'll be discussing tennis, Aryna Sabalenka. Of course, she'll be talking about the new tennis rule on transgender. And not forgetting lots of football stories and concerning the future of Gianni Infantino and football transfer news. Newcastle rejects Arsenal's initial bid for that man, Bruno Guimarães. I'll be right back with the details.

0: So Sports Extra begins with tennis, where world number one Aryna Sabalenka has strongly backed the Women's Tennis Association's, that is WTA, new mandatory sex testing policy, stating it is unfair for female athletes to compete against players who are biologically stronger. Now, she stated that women train their whole lives to reach their physical limits and should not face biological men who possesses as inherent strength advantage. Now, however, Sabalenka noted that she has no issues or personal issues with transgender individuals, but fully supports undergoing the genetic test herself to protect the integrity of women's cycle. She said, and I quote, "It's very important to maintain fairness in our circuit. It is obvious that biologically men are much stronger than women, so it wouldn't seem fair to me for a woman to compete against a biological man." Now, of course, she continued, "I think it took them a while to make this decision, and yes, I support it, but I am concentrating on myself, on my goals, and whatever it takes. If you want to test us all, I will gladly do so. It's pretty fair. And let's keep it that way." End of quote from that lady, Aryna Sabalenka. Now, let's discuss football quickly, because the Football Association in England is set to withdraw support for FIFA President Gianni Infantino. Now, the FA is to write to Infantino to withdraw a provision later supporting his re-election, or a previous letter, I beg your pardon, supporting his re-election in what is a sign of a coordinated approach Europe is taking to remove him from office as quickly as possible. Now, it follows the Welsh Football Association becoming the first football association to, of course, officially withdraw support for Infantino's re-election as FIFA president, with the Swedish counterpart joining them later on Monday. Now, of course, and in this or in the latest development, UEFA has now threatened legal action against FIFA over Infantino's World Cup sell-off plan. So it's not going down well for that man known as Gianni Infantino. Now, let's talk about Mauricio Pochettino. Well, he has agreed a new contract to stay as USA head coach. He wants to stay on as USA head coach. Now, that man, Pochettino, who took over in October 2024, led the United States of America to the round of 16. We are the tournament co-host. Of course, we are eliminated with a 4-1 loss to Belgium. Now, Mauricio Pochettino, the 54-year-old, has signed a new 4-year contract. And of course, that will take him until the 2030 World Cup. Now, let's talk about another man, this time a midfielder. He's 36 years of age. He has officially joined Chelsea. His name is Jordan Henderson. Now, Chelsea have confirmed the signing of England midfielder Jordan Henderson. The 36-year-old joins on a free transfer, having left Brentford by mutual consent, and he has signed a 2-year deal at Stamford Bridge. Now, the Blues, we are keen to add experience to Xabi Alonso's squad this summer, and of course, have now brought in Jordan Henderson and Danny Welbeck, who of course, is 35 years of age in the same window. So, 35, 36. Anyways, hopefully they don't go for 37. Anyways, Arsenal's opening bid for Bruno Guimaraes has been rejected by Newcastle. Now, the Premier League champions are now in direct talks with Newcastle over a deal for their captain. Bruno Guimaraes is in Spain to report back for their preseason training camp in La Manga. And the 28-year-old told Newcastle last month that he wants to join Arsenal this summer. Now, of course, former Arsenal midfielder Jack Wilshere, well, he's now the head coach of he's the head coach of Luton Town. Yeah. He had this to say on Arsenal's ongoing transfer business. So far, Arsenal, they've brought in three players: Incapié, made permanent, Christos Zolis, also not forgetting the goalkeeper known as Ian Melier. Okay, let's take a listen to Jack Wilshere on Arsenal's transfer business and, of course, the potential incoming of Bruno Guimaraes and possibly that man, possibly, let me put it that way, it could happen or not. Talking about the winger from Brazil, in Vinicius Junior. Jacquisha has this to say about it as well.
1: The one thing that I don't see changing is Declan Rice. I think whenever the team played well last year, he was part of that. He was a big part of that. He needs a rest now. He's had a lot going on in the summer as well, of course. But yeah, to add quality, Bruno's a player that, you know, I really enjoy watching. I think with Mikel's coaching, he'll try and shape the way he plays, plus his quality that he already has. I think, yes, it will be a top signing if they manage to get it done.
2: I'll tell you who else might be a top signing is if a certain Vinicius Junior ends up in the Premier League at Arsenal. How big a deal would that be? I mean, that would be something to pull off, wouldn't it?
1: Yeah, it would. And yeah, I'm like everyone else. I keep reading it and seeing is it getting closer, and it would be definitely be a statement. It would be a statement from Mikel, from the club, that, you know, they won the league last year and they're not resting on that. They want to go again, they want to improve, of course on the pitch, but obviously the commercial side as well with signing someone like that. So yeah, it'd be interesting to see how that one plays out.
0: Well, he just said from Jacquisha, former Arsenal midfielder, now the head coach or the manager of Luton Town. Anyways, let's talk about Tottenham, where Tottenham are interested in signing Cody Gakpo from Liverpool this summer. Now, head coach Roberto Di Zerbi wants to sign at least one wide attacker, of course, after making big moves to improve his midfield and defence. Liverpool are not willing to let Cody Gakpo depart without having a replacement through the door. The Netherlands international also has 4 years left on his deal and would not come cheaply. Okay, to Chelsea, they've allowed one man to leave. His name is Trevoh Chalobah. Now, Como have agreed a deal to sign defender Trevoh Chalobah. The deal is worth an initial £25.7 million plus a further £5.1 million in potential add-ons. Now, the England international has already agreed personal terms with the Italian club managed by Cesc Fabregas. Of course, they will play Champions League football next season. Maybe that's the attraction. Now, let's move on to the Women's Africa Cup of Nations. Today at 9 p.m., these matches will be played simultaneously. Kenya, Algeria. Kenya already out. Morocco, of course, they have 6 points. So, Kenya, Algeria today at 9 p.m. Then Senegal versus Morocco also at 9 p.m. Nigerian time. So those are the fixtures of matches. So let's take a look at the group as it stands. Group A, of course, Morocco, they've advanced to the next round. They won two of their games. So Morocco has 6 points. Algeria, they are second with 3 points. Senegal, third with 3 points. Then Kenya, they are fourth with no points. So Kenya, they're out. Now, going to Group B, two matches played so far in Group B. We are, of course, Ivory Coast, they have 4 points. Tanzania, they are second with 3 points. And Burkina Faso, they are third with 3 points. And South Africa, they have a slim chance of qualifying. So they are fourth with 1 point. They've drawn one and they also lost one. Nigeria, they are in Group C. That is the Super Falcons of Nigeria. 1-1, lost one so far. But Malawi, they are through to the next round. Imagine. Malawi through to the next round in Group C. Remember, they've had 2 wins. They defeated Nigeria, also defeated Egypt. So Malawi, 6 points. Zambia, they are second with 3 points. Nigeria, third with 3 points. No point for Egypt. Of course, Nigeria will face them tomorrow. That is the Super Falcons of Nigeria. Cameroon, they are through. They have 6 points already. Cameroon, of course, with 6 points in Group D. For Ghana, they are second with 3 points, while Mali, third with 3 points. And Cape Verde, the debutant, Cape Verde, of course, they are out of the competition. Same as Egypt. Egypt, Kenya, and Cape Verde out of the competition because they've lost two of their games. So, let's see what happens come tomorrow, where Nigeria, of course, will play as regards the Women's Africa Cup of Nations. But tonight, Kenya will be in action against Algeria, while Senegal, Morocco. The Nigerian match is on Wednesday, I beg your pardon. The Nigerian match is on Wednesday. But tomorrow, we have Burkina Faso, South Africa. So it's a deciding match for South Africa. If they fail to win, and that game against Burkina Faso is going to be a disaster. So South Africa, Burkina Faso on Tuesday being tomorrow, Tanzania, Ivory Coast. Then on Wednesday is when the Super Falcons of Nigeria will take on Egypt at 9 p.m. Same time, Malawi versus Zambia at 9 p.m. Anyways, this is where I wrap it up on Sports Extra this evening. Thank you so much for being part of Sports Extra on the Beat, 99.FM, the heartbeat of Port Harcourt. Enjoy the rest of your evening. Tomorrow morning, 7 a.m., it will be another time for Sports Extra. 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
2: 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I appreciate you, Wella.
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